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It was a mazurka from Cape Verde. And now the next song is a foxtrot. And so if you want dance, no problem.

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Perhaps some of you know this rhythm. No, Cape Verde. You know, the next song talk about the country who we live. The feeling of nostalgia.

Thank you very much. 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Yes.

0: Thank you very much. And now before the last song, I want to present you my friends. Jacques Fourniret, accordion. Guillaume Singer, violin. 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
0: Dankeschön. 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

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And now the next song is a foxtrot. 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

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Obrigado. It was a coladeira. Perhaps some of you know this rhythm. No, Cape Verde. You know, the next song talk about the country who we live. The feeling of nostalgia.

Thank you very much. So, it was a song called, the name of the song? Yes.

0: Wenzel. Thank you very much. And now before the last song, I want to present you my friends. Jacques Fourniret, accordion. Guillaume Singer, violin. Zeca Maurício, guitar and cavaquinho. 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Fabrice Thompson, drums and vocals.
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0: Dankeschön. 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

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Perhaps some of you know this rhythm. 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

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Yes.

0: Arkansas. 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Jacques Fourniret, accordion. Guillaume Singer, violin. Zeca Mauricio, guitar and cavaquinho. 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Fabrice Thompson, drums and vocals.
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Oxam, Oxam, Oxam, Oxam, Oxam, Oxam, Oxam, Oxam, Oxam, Oxam, Oxam, Oxam, Oxam, Oxam, Oxam, Oxam, Oxam.

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And now the next song is a foxtrot. And so if you want dance, no problem.

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Perhaps some of you know this rhythm. 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

0: Thank you very much. 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Jacques Fourmiret, accordion. 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Zeca Mauricio, guitar and cavaquinho. 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Fabrice Thompson, drums and vocals.
1: Hey, monsieur Pierre-Philo Chantre, au chant.
0: Dankeschön. 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

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And now the next song is a foxtrot. 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

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Perhaps some of you know this rhythm. 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

0: Thank you very much. 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Jacques Fourniret, accordion. 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Zeca Mauricio, guitar and cavaquinho. 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
0: Dankeschön. 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

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Come and speak, speak with the Nian. 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

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It was a mazurka from Cape Verde. And now the next song is a foxtrot. 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

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Perhaps some of you know this rhythm. 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

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Yes. 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

0: Thank you very much. And now before the last song, I want to present you my friends. Jacques Fourniret, accordion. Guillaume Singer, violin. Zeca Mauricio, guitar and cavaquinho. Sebastian Gastin, bass. Fabrice Thompson, drums and vocals.
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0: Dankeschön. 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

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Come now, let's speak with the Indian. 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

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And now the next song is a foxtrot. 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

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Perhaps some of you know this rhythm. 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

0: Arkansas. 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Guillaume Singer, violin. Zeca Mauricio, guitar and cavaquinho. 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Fabrice Thompson, drums and vocals.
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0: Dankeschön. 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

Oxam, Oxam, Oxam, Oxam. Go on and speak, let's speak with the Indian. Go on and speak, let's speak with the Indian. Oxam, Oxam, Oxam, Oxam, Oxam, Oxam, Oxam, Oxam, Oxam, Oxam, Oxam, Oxam, Oxam, Oxam, Oxam, Oxam, Oxam, Oxam, Oxam, Oxam, Oxam, Oxam, Oxam, Oxam, Oxam, Oxam, Oxam, Oxam, Oxam, Oxam, Oxam, Oxam, Oxam, 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